0: Einfach gutes Radio.
1: I've heard things you people wouldn't believe. Sounds so beautiful, turning attack ships into silence. I've heard frequencies glittering in the dark and modulating.

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And thoughts that shouldn't exist.

0: 100%. 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
1: Okay.
0: Rest in peace.
1: Yeah.
0: I've been into a lot of MF Doom. West Side Gunn.
1: Mm-hmm.
0: Love him. He's so talented.
1: Super.
0: So incredible. So incredible. So incredible. So incredible.

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Every time I'm out, why she stressing me? 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

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Like, I don't always keep the hammer next to me. Like, I ain't got a header to the left of me. Like, when

0: Let's see if anybody here has a question. Does anybody here have a question?
1: Yeah, I got a question for you.
0: Don't clap for him. What is it?
1: When are you gonna go back to the old shit?

0: look at me. Do the older stuff and not this kind of stuff.
1: All right.
0: Please!
2: Robbie! Einfach gutes Radio.

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But nobody wants to hear that. They just want the classics. Can't blame them, really.

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You certainly didn't think you were going to live forever. And Roger Daltrey says, I've got to die before I get old. 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
1: I know, dude. I got you.
0: By tonight.
1: Dude, I don't have any money. What do you want me to do? You want to go fucking rob somebody?

We're having a situation, a real situation. 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Earth is crying out for attention.

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1: I find you looking nervous, like you're afraid to fail. Now you're making excuse about your feeling pain. 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

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For everything from the correct serial number to perfect centering. In its own distinctive sleeve, another new orthophonic high fidelity recording.

new mechanical shipping technique helps to speed it on its way. Here, in the shipping control room, special machines keep track of the 250,000 new records made here every day. Which records go where? When? In what quantities? Now the shippers take over.

York City, and the precise engineering business of transferring recorded sound from tape to a disc.

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0: Robe.
1: Well, the good times come to the thimble, said a nine field of blue. 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

Beatbox, and if you want to catch the 365 days, so you got to review 365 days. 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

0: Dann geht sie musikalisch wirklich aus einer komplett neuen Richtung gekommen. 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Dann geht sie noch heute revolutionär. Wo findet man Inspiration, wenn man permanent am Trend voraus ist?
1: For me, music is one thing, you know, as a whole, and it travels through centuries and through the advances of the new technologies. And I was very frustrated with my classical guitar friends, because when we were doing seminars, they could not jam after the seminar, you know, like take a guitar and play if they needed a score, you know. They were not used to improvise or anything. And all my punk friends, they hated classical music, you know. So I had this frustration. And when I started the Young Gods, I thought that's with the sampling technology, because the core of the Young Gods sounds comes from the sampler. When I first discovered the sampling machine in a music store, I had this vision of we can federate all kind of music and make a classical orchestra play some rock music and mix it with a collage of guitars from AC/DC or anybody and try to do something new. That's where the sounds of the Young Gods come from, you know. Especially in the first three albums, you have this collage of cabaret, classical, punk, metal, anything, you know, anything is welcome. And I think that's that forged the sound of the Young Gods. I forgot the guitar by the time, you know, because I had 10 years of classical guitars in my fingers, an experience playing in a punk band, post-punk then, you know. And when the sampler was available finally on the market, I just got rid of the guitar because I was more interested into composing with sounds, textures, and not chords following each other on a harmonic progression or that kind of stuff that you can do on the neck of a guitar or on a piano. And that makes the big difference, I think.
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0: Letzte Woche seit Jan Gatz im Gaskirch so gut da vis-à-vis von uns gsi und wegen dem heute im Amplifier eine Stunde Musik und Gespräch mit der Jan Gatz. 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Ich finde, man erkennt ihre Musik.
1: Ja, erkennen. 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
0: Jan Gatz ist Jan Gatz. Mit uns, die Songs, die funktionieren auch ohne elektronische Instrumente. 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Industrial Musik mit einem vollen klassischen Orchester.
2: Cool. Yeah, it's always a very difficult exercise, you know, because classical musicians, again, they follow the score. So rock musicians, they can add one or two bars because the singer is going crazy. This you cannot do if you have an orchestra because they stick to the score, you know. And then if you go one more bar, it's going to all go like, woo, wrong. But so you're a bit on your toes when you play with such an orchestra. But it's sound-wise, it's very interesting because we used to sample classical because it was something that was totally out of reach for a young band to have samples in their music, classical violins or you know, double bass or horns, you know. And when we had this opportunity to play with the classical orchestra, then they were real, you know, they were not samples anymore. So it's like almost like a cycle, you know. It's very different because when you play samples, whether it's guitars, riffs or classical music, it's very precise, you know. It's like at the moment you hit that key on the keyboard, it's going to be millisecond, you know, straight and tight. When you have an orchestra, you know, it's always a bit like something that meanders through the grid, you know, which is also interesting.
3: We have to take the habits to work with them really quickly because we didn't have so much time to make it fit. But for them too, I mean, it was really new for them to play with even the drums. I mean, I remember when I first raised my drums, there was a guy playing, I don't remember what, like a cello. He took his chair and he sit just next to the big China cymbal. And I was like, that's not a good idea. They, why? They, okay, take some 10 parts behind and I just did that. And he was, okay. And he was at the opposite then. We had so few time to get the habits to work. It's a really different world, but it's still music. And at the end, music won because it was strong enough. And we were really curious about how could that work, having these classical samples with real musicians playing them. It was really impressive.
0: Und wie das tönt hat mit dem klassischen Orchester, das gehört jetzt zum Beispiel vom Banger Skin Flowers.

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2: Oh God!